0: Elena. 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
1: I need your arms around me. 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

Well now, we call this the act of mating. But there are several other very important differences between human beings and animals that you should know about.

woke last night to the sound of thunder. How far off, I sat and wondered. Started humming a song from 1962. Ain't it funny how the night moves when you just don't seem to have as much to lose. Strange how the night moves.

says, oh, wrong number, sorry to waste your time. And I think to myself, why now? Why me?